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is where the heart is. And the heart is right here on the northern side of the border. 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
1: 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Mainly cloudy, showers expected today, a high of 27. It's 23 Celsius, feeling like 31. The city will move forward with selling a portion of land at Centennial Park. During Monday's council meeting, staff was directed to solicit expressions of interest to buy the roughly 2 acres declared as surplus in June. The Humane Society was granted first right of refusal to purchase the land for its proposed expansion. Executive Director Donna Payette says it's about more than just acquiring additional land.
2: It is about protecting the potential to meet future community needs. It is about ensuring that the Humane Society can continue evolving as circumstances change. And it is about creating capacity before a crisis demands it.
1: The expressions of interest process will be about 6 weeks. Mayor Mike Bradley's motion for City Council to endorse the continued review of the proposed Northern Shield Pipeline project received unanimous support. Councillor Terry Burrell also asked for a report on the infrastructure needs to accommodate the proposed project and related funding necessary for development. Councillor Brian White asked for housing needs to be included in the report. Canada appears set to be hit with more tariffs by the Trump administration. U.S. President Donald Trump announced yesterday he had signed 3 executive orders imposing additional tariffs of up to 50% for what he believes were discriminatory duties imposed by Canada. One was in response to Canadian tariffs on American auto parts and vehicles. A second order was in response to efforts by the majority of Canadian provinces, including Ontario, to refuse to stock shelves with American-made alcohol and liquor until tariffs against Canada were removed. The third order dealt with quotas on U.S. dairy products. The new tariffs are expected to take effect August 19th. Members of the Anishinaabeg Nation are coming together this week to celebrate water and all it provides for us. The nation's second annual water gathering is taking place today at the Mondushkameg Community Center at Umchenong First Nation. The purpose is to protect and advocate for the Great Lakes, preserve traditional water teachings, and address legislation regarding source water protection and First Nations drinking water. And a traffic note for today in St. Clair Township, Rokeby Line is closed between Telfer Road and Brigden Road for construction. The closure is expected to continue until 5 tomorrow afternoon. Mainly cloudy today. Could see some showers this morning. Showers expected this afternoon. Risk of a thunderstorm as well. High of 27, feeling like 35. Mainly cloudy with a slight chance of showers tonight. Winds becoming northwesterly, a low of 15. Mainly cloudy with a chance of showers again tomorrow. High of 22, feeling like 25. Right now, it's 23 Celsius, 31 with the humidity.
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1: In sports, the Sarnia Brigade under-16 baseball team captured the Great Lakes World Series title this past weekend in Battle Creek, Michigan. The Brigade are home this weekend to host the 2026 PBLO Championship at Errol Russell and Blackwell Park Friday through Sunday. Their first game is Friday night against London at Errol Russell. The struggling Toronto Blue Jays lost 7-1 to the Tampa Bay Rays. Alejandro Kirk scored the Jays' only run as Toronto made three errors in losing for the fifth time in six games. The Jays hit the 100-game mark yesterday, last in the AL East at 46-54. Elsewhere, the Tigers beat the Cubs 8-6, the Yankees beat Pittsburgh 8-5, and Boston got by Baltimore 6-5. The Toronto Tempo are headed into the WNBA's All-Star break on a loss after falling 109-83 to Las Vegas. The Tempo have lost three straight and seven of their last eight games. And Canada remains at number 30 in the latest FIFA Men's World Rankings. World Cup champion Spain climbed back to number one after its World Cup win. Argentina slipped to second. Mexico climbed four places to 10th. And Norway recorded the biggest rise in the rankings, jumping 12 places to 19th after reaching the quarterfinals. I'm Stephanie Schaaf.
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3: I can't really believe, but they're actually telling us to not put our phones in the freezer.
4: Yeah, sounds like a clever life hack when you're trying to beat the heat. You know, put your cell phone in the fridge or freezer, but experts say it could actually destroy your phone.
3: I never would have thought to put a phone in the freezer. That just seems like, why would you do that?
4: Well, so the reason it could destroy your phone, the sudden temperature change creates condensation, which can then lead to corrosion and a broken phone. But there's been these heat waves, right?
3: Yeah.
4: And so maybe your phone's getting overheated. I've seen it with some friends' iPhones before, where it actually comes up with a little notice.
3: Well, sure. But putting it in the freezer? I never would have thought that was safe.
4: It's going to cool it down faster, Mike.
3: But then you forget about it. I've put how many beverages in the freezer before thinking it'd be a cool, quick cool down?
4: No.
3: And then you forget about it.
4: And then they pop.
3: And then they pop and your freezer's a mess.
4: Well, Apple and Samsung recommend just don't put it in the fridge or freezer. Just take your phone out of direct sunlight, shut down all the apps, remove the case if there's one on it, and then just let it cool down naturally.
3: So have patience is what you're saying.
4: Yeah, people don't have that.
3: That's right. The same people
4: that put
3: their phones in a freezer.
4: Now, yeah. Okay?
3: Don't put your phones in your freezer. And William Shatner, he is 90-something years old. He performed tracks from his upcoming heavy metal album in Chicago last weekend. Riot Fest. William Shatner, he just keeps doing new things all the time.
4: But the thing is, what might be more interesting is the rider he submitted before the show.
3: So the rider, if you don't know, that's a list of things, demands maybe, that an artist would have.
4: Yeah, like just sort of things you want in your dressing room, like maybe you prefer certain types of snacks.
3: Yeah. No, William Shatner, he wants Chicago to rename a boat in his honor so he can captain a ship. Again, that's kind of fun.
4: Not the Star Trek ship, though.
3: No. On water. And also, he wants himself to sing Take Me Out to the Ball Game at a Cubs game in Wrigley. I mean, that's, again, fairly doable, I think.
4: For the actual performance itself, he wanted fire breathers on stage, an intro video by another heavy metal band that was going to be there, and instead of a golf cart to drive him around the grounds, he wanted a DeLorean.
3: A DeLorean.
4: I wonder how much of this is a joke, too, though, because backstage, he wanted his dressing room to be called Shatner's Shag Shack.
3: At 90-plus years old, that's an image.
4: 4 feet of Polish sausage. A Montreal Canadiens jersey signed by John Stamos.
3: How random is that? Not necessarily the Habs sweater, but John Stamos, why?
4: Not 8 cases of pop, 8 pallets. Of pop, Faygo pop to be exact.
3: Okay.
4: And it was specifically not to be shared with Insane Clown Posse, who was also on the bill at this event.
3: Insane Clown Posse. I guess he has something against those guys. Maybe.
4: Maybe he knows they really like Faygo, so he's like, you can't have mine.
3: That's right. He also wants 1 pair of white socks and 1 pair of underwear. So with everything else that he's asking for on this rider, he just wants a pair of...
4: I've heard about artists asking for socks, because sometimes they're like, we just don't have time to go shopping and get new things, but just 1 pair seems a little odd.
3: He also wants an assortment of adoptable puppies from a reputable nonprofit shelter.
4: I mean, they're cute. Play with them. Why not?
3: He wants a bowl of sauerkraut. No hot dog or sausage to go with it. Just a bowl of sauerkraut.
4: Just that you can eat. Maybe a fork in it.
3: A bouquet of flowers in a vase. So some are pretty mild requests and easily attainable. Some are crazy. 95 is how old Shatner is.
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5: The weather.
6: Mainly cloudy skies for today. Slight chance of showers and thunderstorms this morning. Showers are expected this afternoon with gusty west winds, high of 27, 35 with the humidity. Mainly cloudy with a slight chance of showers tonight, winds out of the northwest, a low of 15. Mainly cloudy tomorrow, slight chance of showers, high of 22, feeling like 25.
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morning. I'm Stephanie Shabbs. Showers expected today with a high of 27. It's 24 Celsius, 75 Fahrenheit. The Sarnia Police Service say Christopher Musson has been located. The 53-year-old was reported missing last Friday, but has since been found and is safe. The city will move forward with selling a portion of land at Centennial Park. Council yesterday directed staff to solicit expressions of interest in purchasing the roughly 2 acres that was declared surplus in June. The Humane Society was granted first right of refusal to purchase the land for its proposed expansion. President Donald Trump yesterday signed orders to hammer certain Canadian products with 50% tariffs. The new tariffs are set to come into force in 30 days on a wide array of goods ranging from hockey sticks to wine to cement. Ontario Premier Doug Ford has already vowed retaliation, posting on social media to say that if these tariffs proceed, Canada should respond tariff for tariff, dollar for dollar. And millions of families across Canada will see higher Canada Child Benefit payments starting this month. The federal government announced the increase to the monthly payment yesterday.

0: The amount each family gets is reliant on several factors, including the number and ages of children. Mainly cloudy today. Showers are expected, 10 to 15 millimeters possible. Risk of a thunderstorm as well. High of 27, 35 with the humidity. Mainly cloudy with a slight chance of showers tonight. Winds out of the northwest, a low of 15. It's 24 Celsius, feeling like 31 with the humidity.
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2: Mainly cloudy skies for today. Slight chance of showers and thunderstorms this morning. Showers are expected this afternoon with gusty west winds. High of 27, 35 with the humidity. Mainly cloudy with a slight chance of showers tonight. Winds out of the northwest, a low of 15. Mainly cloudy tomorrow, slight chance of showers. High of 22, feeling like 25.
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3: 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And now, four random facts.
4: Did you know a hippo sweat is red, but it does not contain blood? The red pigment actually provides a natural sunblock and also prevents bacterial growth on their skin.
5: I wish we could do that as humans. That'd be cool.
4: Have your own sunblock?
5: And have red sweat. I think that'd be cool.
4: Probably freak people out.
5: Absolutely. That's part of the...
4: But if everyone did it, we'd just be used to it.
5: Part of the allure about it. There are more possible ways to shuffle a deck of 52 cards than there are atoms estimated in the entire universe. So many ways to shuffle a deck of cards.
4: There is a wingless wasp native to Chile known as the panda ant. It's kind of cute. It's black and white, which is why they call it the panda ant. But it's
5: pretty harmless to me.
4: It's not an ant, though, or a panda. It's a wasp, so it's a very painful sting if you get bit by one.
5: Oh, no thank you. No thank you. And did you know there's a small town in West Virginia that has banned cell phones and Wi-Fi because of an extremely sensitive government telescope that is in that town that made it a mecca for people who are really sensitive to EMFs, electromagnetic waves. People who just really want a quiet vacation, that's a good spot, I'm assuming, too.
2: 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Here are the facts.
0: 4 random facts.
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11: Mainly cloudy skies for today. Slight chance of showers and thunderstorms this morning. Showers are expected this afternoon with gusty west winds, high of 27, 35 with the humidity. Mainly cloudy with a slight chance of showers tonight, winds out of the northwest, a low of 15. Mainly cloudy tomorrow, slight chance of showers, high of 22, feeling like 25.
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0: 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I'm Stephanie Shabs. Mainly cloudy with showers today, a high of 27. It's 24 Celsius, 31 with the humidity. City Council has directed staff to solicit expressions of interest for the surplus land at Centennial Park. It's where the Humane Society wants to build. They were granted first right of refusal last month. Councillor Brian White says he's excited for the Humane Society's proposed expansion and clarified that the EOI process is just standard practice that protects the city.
1: Doesn't mean that we're not individually or collectively supportive one way or the other, but there is a legal process that we just have to follow.
0: The fair market value appraisal for the surplus land at Centennial was $1.2 million. Also during yesterday's meeting, councillors Chrissy McRoberts and George Vandenberg had hoped to delay Sarnia's green bin program by a year. McRoberts stated she had budget concerns.
2: I understand that it's something that's great, but 1 year just for the funding, like, can we just worry about what the next council is going to deal with budget? And this is just one more cost that could be delayed.
0: In a majority vote, council agreed to move forward with a 2027 start and award the green bin supply and distribution contract to IPL North America Inc. for $1.4 million. Donald Trump has hit Canada with new tariffs set to take effect in just under a month. The U.S. president yesterday announced he signed three executive orders imposing additional tariffs of up to 50% for what he believed were discriminatory duties imposed by Canada. In a statement, a U.S. trade representative said the measure is a response to provincial bans on U.S. liquor, Canada's supply-managed dairy system, and quotas on certain U.S. vehicles. Prime Minister Mark Carney issued a statement last evening to say Canadians are ready to work with their American neighbors. Members of the Anishinaabeg Nation are coming together this week to celebrate water and all it provides for us. The nation's second annual water gathering is taking place today at the Mondushkameg Community Center at Umchenung First Nation. Josh Boyce reports.
3: The purpose is to protect and advocate for the Great Lakes, preserve traditional water teachings, and address legislation regarding source water protection and First Nations drinking water. In a news release, the Anishinaabeg Nation says it'll explore both Western science and traditional knowledge on Great Lakes matters and provide a chance to explore diverse perspectives. There will also be the chance to network to build respectful relationships that will advance the shared commitment to support and protect water for future generations. I'm Josh Boyce.
0: And a traffic note for today, in St. Clair Township, Rokeby Line is closed between Telfer Road and Brigden Road for construction. The closure is expected to continue until 5 tomorrow afternoon. Mainly cloudy today, showers and thunderstorms this afternoon, the high of 27, 35 with the humidity. Mainly cloudy with a slight chance of showers tonight, a low of 15. For tomorrow, mainly cloudy, slight chance of morning showers, high of 22. It's 24 Celsius, feeling like 31 with the humidity.
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0: In sports, the Sarnia Brigade under 16 baseball team captured the Great Lakes World Series title this past weekend in Battle Creek, Michigan. The Brigade are home this weekend to host the 2026 PBLO Championship at Errol Russell and Blackwell Park Friday through Sunday. Their first game is Friday night against London at Errol Russell. The struggling Toronto Blue Jays lost 7-1 to the Tampa Bay Rays. Alejandro Kirk scored the Jays' only run as Toronto made three errors in losing for the fifth time in six games. The Jays hit the 100-game mark yesterday, last in the AL East at 46-54. Elsewhere, the Tigers beat the Cubs 8-6. The Yankees beat Pittsburgh 8-5. And Boston got by Baltimore 6-5. The Toronto Tempo are headed into the WNBA's All-Star break on a loss after falling 109-83 to Las Vegas. The Tempo have lost three straight and seven of their last eight games. And Canada remains at number 30 in the latest FIFA Men's World Rankings. World Cup champion Spain climbed back to number one after its World Cup win. Argentina slipped to second. Mexico climbed four places to 10th. And Norway recorded the biggest rise in the rankings, jumping 12 places to 19th after reaching the quarterfinals. I'm Stephanie Shavs.
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1: We are Tony Lampton's Big Country 1039 on your Tuesday morning. 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
9: Sarnia Lambton's Big Country Weather.
10: Mainly cloudy skies for today. Slight chance of showers and thunderstorms this morning. Showers are expected this afternoon with gusty west winds, high of 27, 35 with the humidity. Mainly cloudy with a slight chance of showers tonight, winds out of the northwest, a low of 15. Mainly cloudy tomorrow, slight chance of showers, high of 22, feeling like 25.
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1: Good morning. I'm Stephanie Shabs. Mainly cloudy today. Showers and thunderstorms are expected. High of 27. It's 24 Celsius, 75 Fahrenheit. The city of Sarnia will move forward with selling a portion of land at Centennial Park. Council yesterday directed staff to solicit expressions of interest to purchase the roughly 2 acres declared as surplus. The Humane Society was granted first right of refusal. And Mayor Mike Bradley's motion for City Council to endorse the continued review of the proposed Northern Shield pipeline project received unanimous support. Councillor Terry Burrell also asked for a report on the infrastructure needs to accommodate the proposed project and related funding necessary for development. President Donald Trump signed orders to hit a wide array of Canadian goods, ranging from hockey sticks and wine to cement, with 50% tariffs starting next month. The measures are a direct response to provincial bans on American liquor, Canada's supply-managed dairy system, and quotas on U.S. vehicles. Prime Minister Mark Carney criticized the tariffs as a violation of the Canada-United States-Mexico agreement and a threat to Canadian sovereignty. And members of the Anishinaabeg Nation are coming together this week to celebrate water. The nation's second annual water gathering is being held today at the Mundushkame Community Center at Umjanung First Nation. Mainly cloudy today, showers and thunderstorms are expected to high.

0: of 27, 35 with the humidity. Mainly cloudy with a slight chance of showers tonight, a low of 15. It's 24 Celsius, feeling like 31 with the humidity.
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1: Yeah, they're hosting Beyond the Horizon, a business summit today. Really focused on the opportunities and challenges shaping the future of the local economy here in Sarnia Lambton. So that's all happening today, 10 until 4 at Four Points by Sheridan. Still a chance for you to get involved. So if you just head to our website, bigcountry1039.com, you click on What's Up Sarnia Lambton there, the picture of that, scroll down, get the link for all the details about how to get registered and head on over for that.
0: And a lot of other things going on around here through this month and beyond. And again, that's going to be on Venetian Boulevard, Point Edward, Four Points by Sheridan. But take a look and see what's going on all summer long. 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
3: Mainly cloudy skies for today. Slight chance of showers and thunderstorms this morning. Showers are expected this afternoon with gusty west winds, high of 27, 35 with the humidity. Mainly cloudy with a slight chance of showers tonight, winds out of the northwest, a low of 15. Mainly cloudy tomorrow, slight chance of showers, high of 22, feeling like 25.
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0: The Big Breakfast.
1: It's a day in school. Willie Nelson is set to release a new memoir in November in honor of his wife, Annie. It'll be called The Last Leaf, Reflections on Late Life Creativity and My Longest Love Affair. He said the backbone of this book is a love story. The heroine is my wife, Annie, who kept me alive when I was sure I was gone. COVID nearly got me in 2022. I was hurting so bad I wanted out, but Annie wouldn't let me go. The years I've lived since are because of Annie, and so is this book. Willie is now 93 years old.
2: 93. Still on the road. Doing his thing too every once in a while, every summer hitting the road. We must protect Willie Nelson.
1: Yes, at all costs.
2: Were we saying that about Betty White as she was approaching 100?
1: Yes, same.
2: We must do the same for good old Willie Nelson, 93. And he might seem a little young, but Darius Rucker says he might retire in 2 years.
3: I've been really looking at it. I played 110 shows last year. What am I doing? You know, I still like making records and playing and everything, but I'm really starting to like being home a lot. I'm looking at maybe doing a tour. One more big Hootie thing.
4: You're going to do a Hootie thing?
3: If we call it, I got to do one more Hootie thing. We have to finish at Williams-Brice Stadium.
2: He's way too young to talk about retiring. Darius Rucker?
1: I mean, after we just talked about Willie Nelson at 93, putting out another book? Like,
2: the two should chat.
1: Yes.
2: Darius and Willie. He's currently, Darius is wrapping up his 2026 Songs of Summer tour, which lasts until mid-October. Hit up our Big Country website. 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
12: Mainly cloudy skies for today. Slight chance of showers and thunderstorms this morning. Showers are expected this afternoon with gusty west winds. High of 27, 35 with the humidity. Mainly cloudy with a slight chance of showers tonight. Winds out of the northwest, a low of 15. Mainly cloudy tomorrow. Slight chance of showers. High of 22, feeling like 25.
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1: Okay, who is celebrating? Well, we're going to start with a belated birthday from yesterday, sliding in just after we did the Birthday Bunch. We're going to say happy birthday to Cassie Brake. Cassie Brake turned 7 yesterday. Love Mom, Dad, and Willow. Celebrating today, July 21st, Mike DeLeerschneider is having a birthday. Happy birthday, Mike. Mike works at C&M Drywall. We hope you have a great day. Love Fallon, Cassie, Ayla, Paisley, and Susie. Charlie Daly turns 11. Sir John Moore School. Love Mom, Dad, Bobo, Delilah, and Piper. And Lauren Earle turns 31. Happy birthday to
12: to an incredible daughter, wife, and mother. Love Gideon, Freya, Lisa, and Brendan. And that's your birthday bunch today. 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

0: 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Open 7 days a week, 8 a.m. to 6 p.m.
1: With an update from SarniaNewsToday.ca, I'm Stephanie Shabs. Showers and thunderstorms expected today with a high of 27, 35 with the humidity. It's 24 Celsius or 75 Fahrenheit. Those interested in buying surplus land at Centennial Park have 6 weeks to submit an expression of interest to the city. The plot of land is where the Humane Society wants to expand, and they have first right of refusal. Executive Director Donna Payette says more space is needed to provide enhanced services.
2: We're so bogged down with surrenders and strays. If we just had that ability to be able to provide a bigger space where we can help the community more, that's really what it all comes down to for this new shelter.
1: Meanwhile, council also approved the renewal of a five-year agreement to have the Humane Society oversee day-to-day operations of the Children's Animal Farm for just over $186,000 annually. IPL North America Inc. will supply Sarnia's green bins. Council approved the recommendation to accept their $1.45 million proposal. GM of Engineering and Operations, David Jackson, says the city is aiming to have the bins delivered to eligible properties in March of 2027, with the program starting in April. President Donald Trump signed orders yesterday to hammer certain Canadian products with 50% tariffs. The new tariffs are set to come into effect in 30 days on a wide array of goods, ranging from hockey sticks to cement. Ontario Premier Doug Ford has already vowed retaliation, posting on social media to say that if these tariffs proceed, Canada should respond tariff for tariff, dollar for dollar. Premier Doug Ford is calling for a national fire strategy. He's expected to make the call this week when premiers meet in PEI. The province's latest numbers suggest fires have burned through more than 7,200 square kilometers of Ontario's forest, surpassing the previous record set in 2021. And members of the Anishinaabeg Nation are coming together today to celebrate water. As Josh Boyce tells us, the nation's second annual water gathering is being held at the Mondushkameg Community Center at Umjanung First Nation.
3: The purpose is to protect and advocate for the Great Lakes, preserve traditional water teachings, and address legislation regarding source water protection and First Nations drinking water. The Anishinaabeg Nation says it'll explore both Western science and traditional knowledge on Great Lakes matters and provide a chance to explore diverse perspectives. There will also be the chance to network to build respectful relationships that will advance the shared commitment to support and protect water for future generations. The Water Walk begins at noon. I'm Josh Boyce.
1: Showers and thunderstorms expected today, 10 to 15 millimeters possible, windy with a high of 27, feeling like 35 with the humidity. Mainly cloudy with a slight chance of showers tonight, a low of 15. Mainly cloudy with a slight chance of showers again tomorrow, a high of 22, feeling like 25 with the humidity. It's 24 Celsius, feeling like 31.
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1: In sports, the Sarnia Brigade under 16 baseball team captured the Great Lakes World Series title this past weekend in Battle Creek, Michigan. The Brigade are home this weekend to host the 2026 PBLO Championship at Errol Russell in Blackwell Park Friday through Sunday. Their first game is Friday night against London at Errol Russell. The struggling Toronto Blue Jays lost 7-1 to the Tampa Bay Rays. Alejandro Kirk scored the Jays' only run as Toronto made three errors in losing for the fifth time in six games. The Jays hit the 100-game mark yesterday, last in the AL East at 46-54. Elsewhere, the Tigers beat the Cubs 8-6. The Yankees beat Pittsburgh 8-5. And Boston got by Baltimore 6-5. The Toronto Tempo are headed into the WNBA's All-Star break on a loss after falling 109.83 to Las Vegas. The Tempo have lost three straight and seven of their last eight games. And Canada remains at number 30 in the latest FIFA Men's World Rankings. World Cup champion Spain climbed back to number one after its World Cup win. Argentina slipped to second. Mexico climbed four places to 10th. And Norway recorded the biggest rise in the rankings, jumping 12 places to 19th after reaching the quarterfinals. I'm Stephanie Shavs.
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0: The Big Breakfast. And now, four random facts.
1: Did you know a hippo sweat is red, but it does not contain blood? The red pigment actually provides a natural sunblock and also prevents bacterial growth on their skin.
2: I wish we could do that as humans. That'd be cool.
1: Have your own sunblock?
2: And have red sweat. I think that'd be cool.
1: Probably freak people out.
2: Absolutely. But. That's part of the...
1: but if everyone did it, we'd just be used to it.
2: Part of the allure about it. There are more possible ways to shuffle a deck of 52 cards than there are atoms estimated in the entire universe. So many ways to shuffle a deck of cards.
1: There is a wingless wasp native to Chile known as the panda ant. It's kind of cute. It's black and white, which is why they call it the panda ant. But it's
2: pretty harmless to me.
1: It's not an ant, though, or a panda. It's a wasp, so it's a very painful sting if you get bit by one.
2: Oh, no thank you. No thank you. And did you know there's a small town in West Virginia that has banned cell phones and Wi-Fi because of an extremely sensitive government telescope that is in that town that made it a mecca for people who are really sensitive to EMFs, electromagnetic waves. People that just really want a quiet vacation, that's a good spot, I'm assuming, too.
0: Today's 4, 3, 2, 1. Here are the facts. 4 random facts.
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5: Mainly cloudy skies for today. Slight chance of showers and thunderstorms this morning. Showers are expected this afternoon with gusty west winds, high of 27, 35 with the humidity. Mainly cloudy with a slight chance of showers tonight, winds out of the northwest, a low of 15. Mainly cloudy tomorrow, slight chance of showers, high of 22, feeling like 25.
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1: Good morning. I'm Stephanie Chavs. Mainly cloudy today. Showers and thunderstorms are expected. High of 27. It's 24 Celsius, 75 Fahrenheit. The city of Sarnia will move forward with selling a portion of land at Centennial Park. Council yesterday directed staff to solicit expressions of interest to purchase the roughly 2 acres declared as surplus. The Humane Society was granted first right of refusal. And Mayor Mike Bradley's motion for City Council to endorse the continued review of the proposed Northern Shield pipeline project received unanimous support. Councillor Terry Burrell also asked for a report on the infrastructure needs to accommodate the proposed project and related funding necessary for development. President Donald Trump signed orders to hit a wide array of Canadian goods, ranging from hockey sticks and wine to cement, with 50% tariffs starting next month. The measures are a direct response to provincial bans on American liquor, Canada's supply-managed dairy system, and quotas on U.S. vehicles. Prime Minister Mark Carney criticized the tariffs as a violation of the Canada-United States-Mexico agreement and a threat to Canadian sovereignty. And members of the Anishinaabeg Nation are coming together this week to celebrate water. The nation's second annual water gathering is being held today at the Mundushkameh Community Center at Umjanung First Nation. Mainly cloudy today, showers and thunderstorms are expected, a high of 27, 35 with the humidity. Mainly cloudy with a slight chance of showers tonight, a low of 15. It's 24 Celsius, feeling like 31 with the humidity.
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3: 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My industry knowledge and contacts are assets that I've built over decades and can be a resource for you too.
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0: And now, another historic account from the On Archives.
1: Salve! Anthony here. I was looking forward to a lovely afternoon of watching unmotivated combat at the Colosseum. Little did I know, it's Audience Participation Day. And guess whose seat number they pulled? Had they said something on the radio, I probably would have stayed home, stomped some grapes, folded some togas. But no, not a word. Nice, kitty.
0: There's no proof that radio advertisements save lives. But why risk it? Put your message here. 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

0: country.
1: And this is a great story out in the Maritimes in Moncton, New Brunswick.
0: Yeah, for the past 14 years, a generous soul there's been collecting bicycles and kids' tricycles, then holding regular giveaways for families who can't afford to buy one.
1: Amazing. It's the Bikes and Trikes for Everyone program. The organizer of that collects the bikes all year round and fixes them up. So, you know, you might find a few bicycles that are not really roadworthy.
0: Mm-hmm.
1: They'll fix them up and then hold giveaways. Last year alone, 400-plus children were on the waiting list for this.
0: And when asked why she does it, she says it's just a way to foster healthier lifestyles and stronger communities because it really encourages the kids to spend time outdoors, being active, right? Riding your bike around your neighborhood.
1: Getting off the tablets and the game systems and touching grass, as they say.
0: Yeah, and then she said it's also a great way for kids are more likely to meet other kids in the neighborhood, and then you strengthen these bonds between families and neighborhoods, right? You really have that sort of community and that village really strengthen those bonds. So
1: remember the days when the kids all gathered on the street in their bikes and they talked to one another?
0: Mm-hmm.
1: It was nice times, wasn't it? And also, with environmental purposes, it keeps lots of bikes out of the landfills, at least for now, when they get fixed up and given away. So a great program out in Moncton, New Brunswick. We might see this spread across the country. It's the Bikes and Trikes for Everyone program. Maybe on a Facebook page if you want to look it up.
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7: Sarnia Lampton's Big Country weather.
8: Mainly cloudy skies for today. Slight chance of showers and thunderstorms this morning. Showers are expected this afternoon with gusty west winds. High of 27, 35 with the humidity. Mainly cloudy with a slight chance of showers tonight. Winds out of the northwest, a low of 15. Mainly cloudy tomorrow. Slight chance of showers. High of 22, feeling like 25.
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1: With an update from SarniaNewsToday.ca, I'm Stephanie Shabs. Showers and thunderstorms expected with a high of 27 today. Right now, 24 Celsius, 32 with the humidity. Sarnia City Council has directed staff to solicit expressions of interest for surplus land at Centennial Park. It's where the Humane Society wants to build, and they were granted first right of refusal. Councillor Brian White says he's excited for the Humane Society's proposed expansion and clarified that the EOI process is just standard practice that protects the city.
2: There's actually just a regulatory process. It doesn't mean that we're not individually or collectively supportive one way or the other, but there is a legal process that we just have to follow.
1: The fair market value appraisal for the surplus land was $1.2 million. Also, during yesterday's council meeting, councillors Chrissy McRoberts and George Vandenberg had hoped to delay Sarnia's green bin program by 1 year, citing budget concerns for the next council. Councillor Terry Burrell spoke against the idea because the city had already entered into collection agreements.
3: To me, we're too far along in this process to back out at this point.
1: In a majority vote, council agreed to move forward with a 2027 start and award the green bin supply and distribution contract to IPL North America for $1.4 million. Donald Trump has hit Canada with new tariffs set to take effect in just under a month. The U.S. president yesterday announced he signed three executive orders imposing additional tariffs of up to 50% for what he believed were discriminatory duties imposed by Canada. In a statement, a U.S. trade representative said the measure is a response to provincial bans on U.S. liquor, Canada's supply-managed dairy system, and quotas on certain U.S. vehicles. Tropical storm Bertha has strengthened in the Gulf of Mexico and was moving slowly toward the Florida Panhandle, causing a tropical storm warning and storm surge watches around the state line between Florida and Alabama. Bertha is the second tropical storm of the Atlantic hurricane season. And Anishinaabeg Nation's second annual water gathering is taking place today at the Mondushkamig Community Center at Umjanung First Nation. The purpose of the event is to protect and advocate for the Great Lakes, preserve traditional water teachings, and address legislation regarding source water protection and First Nations drinking water. Grand Council and regional chiefs from across the region will be in attendance. Showers and thunderstorms expected this afternoon with winds out of the west, a high of 27, 35 with the humidity. Mainly cloudy with a slight chance of showers tonight, a low of 15. For tomorrow, mainly cloudy, slight chance of morning showers, gusty northwest winds, high of 22, 25 with the humidity. It's 24 Celsius, feeling like 32.
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1: In sports, the Sarnia Brigade under 16 baseball team captured the Great Lakes World Series title this past weekend in Battle Creek, Michigan. The Brigade are home this weekend to host the 2026 PBLO Championship at Errol Russell and Blackwell Park Friday through Sunday. Their first game is Friday night against London at Errol Russell. The struggling Toronto Blue Jays lost 7-1 to the Tampa Bay Rays. Alejandro Kirk scored the Jays' only run as Toronto made three errors in losing for the fifth time in six games. The Jays hit the 100-game mark yesterday, last in the AL East at 46-54. Elsewhere, the Tigers beat the Cubs 8-6. The Yankees beat Pittsburgh 8-5. And Boston got by Baltimore 6-5. The Toronto Tempo are headed into the WNBA's All-Star break on a loss after falling 109-83 to Las Vegas. The Tempo have lost three straight and seven of their last eight games. And Canada remains at number 30 in the latest FIFA Men's World Rankings. World Cup champion Spain climbed back to number one after its World Cup win. Argentina slipped to second. Mexico climbed four places to 10th. And Norway recorded the biggest rise in the rankings, jumping 12 places to 19th after reaching the quarterfinals. I'm Stephanie Shavs.
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1: Here we go.

feeling was real. 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
1: 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We'll check in with SarniNewsToday.ca coming up very shortly. 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
2: We wanted to know if you've noticed an increase in scam phone calls, and 75% of you said, yeah, you've been getting a lot more lately.
1: It stemmed from you getting a brand new cell phone fairly recently.
2: Yeah, and I changed carrier, same phone number, but different carrier, and then suddenly it was like bam, like 2-3 spam calls a day. Now it would come up as like suspected spam, so then I don't answer the phone if it's someone I don't know anyway. Well,
1: thank you, phone company, for telling me in advance that I don't want to answer this phone call.
2: But you probably are the ones who gave my number away.
1: That's right. Today, did you know, on this 21st of July, do you remember 21st of July, I don't know what number I said there, remember Mork and Mindy? Did you ever watch that show years ago growing up?
2: No, but I have seen clips from it. I'm not that old, Mike.
1: I don't know what shows you watched growing up. Nanu, that really launched Robin Williams' career. And actually, today he would have turned 75 years old. Today is Invite an Alien to Live with You Day. And that stemmed from Mork and Mindy, that starred Robin Williams as Mork, an alien from the planet Ork. So we kind of are stemming today's question from that. And a lot of people do believe in aliens.
2: Yeah, and the majority of North Americans do. And we really do think that they come in peace. According to this one study, about 63% of people say they think there is intelligent alien life on other planets. And 21% think we've already made contact. So what do you think? Do you believe in extraterrestrials? E.T. Phone Home.
1: Still a great movie. On Betamax, by the way. Saw E.T. on Betamax.
2: Of course you did.
1: Uh-huh. Saw a lot of movies.
2: All the latest technology for Mike.
1: I wish I still had it. Let us know, do you believe in extraterrestrials? Today's big question at BigCountry1039.com. 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
3: Mainly cloudy skies for today. Slight chance of showers and thunderstorms this morning. Showers are expected this afternoon with gusty west winds, high of 27, 35 with the humidity. Mainly cloudy with a slight chance of showers tonight, winds out of the northwest, a low of 15. Mainly cloudy tomorrow, slight chance of showers, high of 22, feeling like 25.
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1: Good morning, I'm Stephanie Shabs. Sarnia police are looking for a suspect in a daytime stabbing at Centennial Park. Police were called just after 4:30 to the area of the park near the end of George Street yesterday afternoon. A female suffered a non-life-threatening wound to the back of her upper arm. The male suspect took off. He's described as white, 40 to 50 years old, 5'11", wearing long shorts, a dark shirt, and black baseball cap. Anyone with information is asked to call police or Crime Stoppers. Those interested in purchasing surplus land at Centennial Park have 6 weeks to submit an expression of interest to the city. The plot of land is where the Humane Society wanted to expand, and they have first right of refusal. Meanwhile, City Council also approved the renewal of a five-year agreement to have the Humane Society oversee day-to-day operations of the Children's Animal Farm for just over $186,000 annually. IPL North America Inc. will supply Sarnia's green bins. Council approved the recommendation to accept their $1.45 million proposal. GM of Engineering and Operations, David Jackson, says they're aiming to have the bins delivered to eligible properties in March 2027, with the program starting the following month. And President Donald Trump signed orders yesterday to hammer certain Canadian products with 50% tariffs. The new tariffs are set to come into effect in 30 days on a wide array of goods, ranging from hockey sticks to wine and cement. Mainly cloudy today, showers and thunderstorms this afternoon, a high of 27, 35 with the humidity. Mainly cloudy with a slight chance of showers tonight, a low of 15.
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1: In sports, the Sarnia Brigade under-16 baseball team captured the Great Lakes World Series title this past weekend in Battle Creek, Michigan. The Brigade are home this weekend to host the 2026 PBLO Championship at Errol Russell and Blackwell Park Friday through Sunday. Their first game is Friday night against London at Errol Russell. The struggling Toronto Blue Jays lost 7-1 to the Tampa Bay Rays. Alejandro Kirk scored the Jays' only run as Toronto made three errors in losing for the fifth time in six games. Elsewhere, the Tigers beat the Cubs 8-6. The Yankees beat Pittsburgh 8-5. And Boston got by Baltimore 6-5. The Toronto Tempo are headed into the WNBA's All-Star break on a loss. After falling 109-83 to Las Vegas, the Tempo have lost three straight and seven of their last eight games. And Canada remains at number 30 in the latest FIFA Men's World Rankings. World Cup champion Spain climbed back to number one after its World Cup win. Argentina slipped to second. I'm Stephanie Shabs.
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Who was the last person you texted? And do you text them often? Or is it more of a once a day or even once a week thing? Here's High Valley and County Line.

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That's Jelly Roll and Need a Favor. Sarnia Lampton's Big Country 103.9. So who have you not texted recently that you really should? And I know sometimes you think, oh, I need to text them. Oh, and then time passes and you're maybe even embarrassed that you haven't texted them, but it's like, I love this person. Well, unexpectedly reaching out to a friend is more appreciated than you might think. We actually underestimate how much others appreciate it when we reach out to people in our social circle, even if it's been a while. You know, we might hesitate, but at the end of the day, by taking the leap and just saying hi, it can turn someone's whole day around. And Everyday Happy found that it was really appreciated and had the power to put a smile on someone's face. So really, folks, it takes 6 seconds to send a hello in a text. So who are you going to text some love today to?

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1: Mainly cloudy skies for today. Slight chance of showers and thunderstorms this morning. Showers are expected this afternoon with gusty west winds, high of 27, 35 with the humidity. Mainly cloudy with a slight chance of showers tonight, winds out of the northwest, a low of 15. Mainly cloudy tomorrow, slight chance of showers, high of 22, feeling like 25.
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0: Loud.
1: Good morning, I'm Stephanie Shabs. Sarnia police are looking for a suspect in a daytime stabbing at Centennial Park. Police were called just after 4:30 to the area of the park near the end of George Street yesterday afternoon. A female suffered a non-life-threatening wound to the back of her upper arm. The male suspect took off. He's described as white, 40 to 50 years old, 5'11", wearing long shorts, a dark shirt, and black baseball cap. Anyone with information is asked to call police or Crime Stoppers. Those interested in purchasing surplus land at Centennial Park have 6 weeks to submit an expression of interest to the city. The plot of land is where the Humane Society wanted to expand, and they have first right of refusal. Meanwhile, City Council also approved the renewal of a five-year agreement to have the Humane Society oversee day-to-day operations of the Children's Animal Farm for just over $186,000 annually. IPL North America Inc. will supply Sarnia's green bins. Council approved the recommendation to accept their $1.45 million proposal. GM of Engineering and Operations, David Jackson, says they're aiming to have the bins delivered to eligible properties in March 2027, with the program starting the following month. And President Donald Trump signed orders yesterday to hammer certain Canadian products with 50% tariffs. The new tariffs are set to come into effect in 30 days on a wide array of goods, ranging from hockey sticks to wine and cement. Mainly cloudy today, showers and thunderstorms this afternoon, a high of 27, 35 with the humidity. Mainly cloudy with a slight chance of showers tonight, a low of 15. In sports, the Sarnia Brigade under 16 baseball team captured the Great Lakes World Series title this past weekend in Battle Creek, Michigan. The Brigade are home this weekend to host the 2026 PBLO Championship at Errol Russell and Blackwell Park Friday through Sunday. Their first game is Friday night against London at Errol Russell. The struggling Toronto Blue Jays lost 7-1 to the Tampa Bay Rays. Alejandro Kirk scored the Jays' only run as Toronto made three errors in losing for the fifth time in six games. Elsewhere, the Tigers beat the Cubs 8-6. The Yankees beat Pittsburgh 8-5. And Boston got by Baltimore 6-5. The Toronto Tempo are headed into the WNBA's All-Star break on a loss. After falling 109-83 to Las Vegas, the Tempo have lost three straight and seven of their last eight games. And Canada remains at number 30 in the latest FIFA Men's World Rankings. World Cup champion Spain climbed back to number one after its World Cup win. Argentina slipped to second. I'm Stephanie Shabs.
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Sarnia Lampton's Big Country 103.9. Hey there, it's Eve. And what's worse, arguments over money or lack of romance? Which is worse out of the two? You can't really ignore either, but one of them has you doomed, according to experts. The tell-all coming up. Here's Shania Twain, and don't be stupid. I love this song.

Dean Brody and A Man Without a Woman. Sarnia Lampton's Big Country 103.9. So what's worse for your relationship? Arguments over money or lack of romance? Looks like money is the big marriage pitfall. Couples who constantly fight about money are doomed. Healthy Happy Home says money arguments are longer in length and harsher language is used during them. Money tops arguments over romance, children, and even the in-laws. Well, I find if we, as in my spouse and I, dedicate a specific time to talk about money, then there's nothing to argue about because we've already figured it out and put it to bed and can chat about much more fun things.

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2: Mainly cloudy skies for today. Slight chance of showers and thunderstorms this morning. Showers are expected this afternoon with gusty west winds, high of 27, 35 with the humidity. Mainly cloudy with a slight chance of showers tonight, winds out of the northwest, a low of 15. Mainly cloudy tomorrow, slight chance of showers, high of 22, feeling like 25.
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1: With an update from SarniaNewsToday.ca, I'm Melanie Irwin. Conditions are favorable for the development of severe thunderstorms today. Environment Canada has issued a watch for Sarnia Lambton, saying the main hazards are heavy rain and damaging wind gusts, but quarter to ping pong sized hail is also possible. There could be torrential downpours with local rainfall amounts over 50 millimeters into the evening hours. Local power outages are also possible, and we're reminded to secure loose objects. Sarnia police are asking for the public's help today as they search for a suspect involved in a late afternoon stabbing at Centennial Park. Emergency crews were called to the park near the end of George Street just after 4:30 yesterday afternoon. A female was treated at the scene for a non-life-threatening wound to her upper arm. Patrol officers and the canine unit searched the surrounding area, but the suspect remains at large. He's described as a white male, 40 to 50 years old, about 5'11", wearing long shorts, dark shirt, and black baseball cap. Anyone who was in the area has video footage or any information is urged to contact Sarnia Police or Crime Stoppers. Lambton OPP have charged three youths after responding to a mischief complaint at a residence in Petrolia just after 10 p.m. Sunday. A 16-year-old, 14-year-old, and 13-year-old, all from Lambton County, were charged after property was damaged. Two of the teens were scheduled to appear in court at a later date, while the 14-year-old was kept for a bail hearing and held in custody. That's a wrap. The last official regular city council meeting ahead of the October election was held yesterday. Natalia Vega has details.
2: During Monday's meeting, council adopted a bylaw to temporarily delegate limited powers and duties to the CAO from today until November 14th. Although a special council meeting can be called if needed, the next regular city council meeting is scheduled for November 23rd after a new council is sworn in. So far, five of the current council members have filed papers to run in the municipal election, while longtime councillor Dave Bushy will be retiring. The last day to file is on August 21st. I'm Natalia Vega.
1: Up to $300,000 from the Building Faster Fund will be used to complete a Ministry of Transportation study required for Development Area 2. Council also awarded a $9.4 million contract for the Wellington Street Extension Project. And councillors voted unanimously in favor of moving forward with a plan to build a sport and activity center in the city's north end. However, the base group, which is leading the project, will need to provide additional details like the construction scope and design, cost, and funding certainty before any funds are released. As mentioned, a severe thunderstorm watch is posted for Sarnia Lambton. Mainly cloudy this afternoon with showers and a risk of a thunderstorm. West wind gusting to 50 kilometers per hour. High of 27, humidex at 35. Mainly cloudy tonight, chance of showers. Winds shifting northwest, low 15. Right now it's 27 Celsius, feeling like 36. I'm Melanie Irwin.
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6: Sports, the Toronto Blue Jays are home to Tampa Bay in the second of their four-game series at Rogers Centre. The Jays have lost 5 of 6 and have fallen 8 games under 500. Tampa Bay leads the American League. Kevin Gausman makes the start for Toronto. The Rays counter with Drew Rasmussen. First pitch is just after 7 on Big Country 103.9. Elsewhere, Detroit is at the Cubs. Boston looks to extend their 14-game winning streak as they host Baltimore, and the Yankees welcome Pittsburgh. A total of 32 Sarnia Lambton organizations are benefiting from funds raised through the Sarnia Stings charitable arm. Sting Assist has donated over $130,000 this year from money generated through the 50-50 program this past OHL season. You can read more at sarnianewstoday.ca. Cole Perfetti says he's hoping to take another step in his development. He spoke with reporters this week after signing a new 5-year, $30 million contract with the Winnipeg Jets. He had 32 points in 68 games last season. And it's unclear when LeBron James will make a decision about his new team. His agent Rich Paul says he won't be rushed. James already said he won't be returning to the LA Lakers this upcoming season. I'm Josh Boyes.
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Sarnia Lambton's Big Country, 103.9. The Toronto Blue Jays taking on the Tampa Bay Rays at the Rogers Centre in Toronto tonight. Game time, 7:07 p.m. Catch it all right here on Sarnia Lambton's Big Country, 103.9. 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

Gavin Adcock, and Never Call Again, Sarnia Lampton's Big Country 103.9. And some entertainment news for you. Luke Skywalker's lightsaber, you know, from Star Wars, it has sold for a record $3.75 million, becoming the most valuable Star Wars prop ever auctioned. Fresh off the massive theatrical success of Deadpool and Wolverine, actor Ryan Reynolds, our very own Ryan Reynolds, officially confirmed that he is returning to the Marvel Cinematic Universe for another installment. Hear, hear. And 3 months after Jelly Roll and Bunny XO announced their separation, Jelly's daughter, Bailey Ann, has stirred the pot on social media. She teased that the internet will crumble once the true explosive reason for the divorce is finally revealed. Here's Ella Langley and Be Her.

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1: Mainly cloudy this afternoon with showers and a risk of a thunderstorm. West wind gusting to 50 kilometers per hour. High of 27, humidex at 35. Mainly cloudy tonight, chance of showers, wind shifting northwest, low 15. Mainly cloudy on Wednesday, chance of morning showers before clearing late in the afternoon. High of 22, humidex at 25.
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10: Salve! Anthony here. I was looking forward to a lovely afternoon of watching unmotivated combat at the Coliseum. Little did I know, it's Audience Participation Day. 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

0: Good afternoon, I'm Melanie Irwin. Heavy rain, damaging wind gusts, and even quarter to ping pong sized hail is possible in severe thunderstorms today. Environment Canada has issued a warning now for Sarnia Lambton. Sarnia police are looking for a suspect after a late afternoon stabbing at Centennial Park yesterday. Officers were called to the area near the end of George Street just after 4:30. A woman was treated on site for non-life-threatening injury to her upper arm. Patrol officers and the canine unit it searched the surrounding area, but the suspect managed to slip away. Police are looking for a white man in his 40s or 50s, about 5'11", wearing a dark shirt, long shorts, and a black baseball cap. A 16-year-old, 14-year-old, and 13-year-old from Lambton County were charged after property was damaged at a residence in Petrolia Sunday night. Lambton OPP didn't release any details about the incident, and the identities of the teens are protected under the Youth Criminal Justice Act. And a plan to build a sport and activity center in Sarnia's North End has received unanimous support from Sarnia Council. However, the base group, which is leading the project, will need to provide additional details like the construction scope and design, cost, and funding certainty before city funds are released to support it. Mainly cloudy this afternoon with showers and a risk of a thunderstorm, high of 27, humidex at 35, mainly cloudy. Cloudy tonight, chance of showers again, a low 15. I'm Melanie Irwin.
1: In sports, the Toronto Blue Jays are home to Tampa Bay in the second of their four-game series at Rogers Centre. The Jays have lost 5 of 6 and have fallen 8 games under 500. Tampa Bay leads the American League. Kevin Gausman makes the start for Toronto. The Rays counter with Drew Rasmussen. First pitch is just after 7 on Big Country 103.9. Elsewhere, Detroit is at the Cubs. Boston looks to extend their 14-game winning streak as they host Baltimore, and the Yankees welcome Pittsburgh. A total of 32 Sarnia Lambton organizations are benefiting from funds raised through the Sarnia Sting's charitable arm. Sting Assists has donated over $130,000 this year from money generated through the 50-50 program this past OHL season. You can read more at sarnianewstoday.ca. Cole Perfetti says he's hoping to take another step in his development. He spoke with reporters this week after signing a new 5-year, $30 million contract with the Winnipeg Jets. He had 32 points in 68 games last season. And it's unclear when LeBron James will make a decision about his new team. His agent Rich Paul says he won't be rushed. James already said he won't be returning to the LA Lakers this upcoming season. I'm Josh Boyes.
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Sarnia Lampton's Big Country 103.9. Saturday is July 25th. And for many, that is Christmas in July. So, are you guys going to celebrate it? Well, you don't have to ask my family twice. Preparations are underway, and we are always up for a good celebration. Any excuse. You're Jason Aldean, and don't tell on me.

Jess Moskaluk and Knock Off, Sarnia Lampton's Big Country 103.9. So how much do you love your pet? Well, let's talk about dogs. Dogs are treated just like children in many homes. Some folks say they take their puppy parenting to another level. 60% of dog owners admit they care about their pet so much, they consider themselves helicopter parents. Yes, I am. The latest survey found 90% worry about our pet's comfort, especially as the seasons change. So in order to protect our pup from harsher weather, different weather, we are likely to buy them a sweater, winter coat, or rain jacket, or all three, just saying for a friend. Plus, most treat their dog as a valued family member, and their pup knows how spoiled they are. That would be our Oski. He knows how spoiled he is. It is ridiculous the amount of love we love on him, and my goodness, if we fail to give him enough attention, he lets us know somebody is in trouble. I knew it. I knew you, Taylor Swift.

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0: Sarnia Lambton's Big Country Weather.
1: Mainly cloudy this afternoon with showers and a risk of a thunderstorm. West wind gusting to 50 kilometers per hour. High of 27, humidex at 35. Mainly cloudy tonight, chance of showers, wind shifting northwest, low 15. Mainly cloudy on Wednesday, chance of morning showers before clearing late in the afternoon. High of 22, humidex at 25.
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0: Good afternoon. I'm Melanie Irwin. Severe thunderstorms started rolling through Sarnia Lambton early this afternoon. Environment Canada issued a warning over the noon hour. The main hazards were heavy rain and damaging wind gusts, but torrential downpours and quarter to ping pong sized hail were also possible. Sarnia police are looking for a white male, 40 to 50 years old, about 5'11", wearing long shorts, a dark shirt, and a black baseball cap. He's wanted in connection to a stabbing in Centennial Park late yesterday afternoon. A female was treated at the scene for a non-life-threatening wound to her upper arm. Three teens whose identities are protected under the Youth Criminal Justice Act were arrested by Lambton OPP Sunday night after officers responded to a mischief complaint at a residence in Petrolia. Sarnia Council has awarded a $9.4 million contract for the Wellington Street Extension Project. Up to $300,000 from the Building Faster Fund will also be used to complete the Ministry of Transportation study required for Development Area 2. And yesterday, today's regular city council meeting was the final one before the October municipal election. However, if needed, a special council meeting can be called. City County Councilor Dave Bushy is the only member who's officially announced he's not seeking re-election. Mainly cloudy this afternoon with showers and a risk of a thunderstorm. High of 27, humidex at 35. Mainly cloudy tonight, chance of showers again, a low 15. I'm Melanie Irwin.
1: Sports, the Toronto Blue Jays are home to Tampa Bay in the second of their four-game series at Rogers Centre. The Jays have lost 5 of 6 and have fallen 8 games under 500. Tampa Bay leads the American League. Kevin Gausman makes the start for Toronto. The Rays counter with Drew Rasmussen. First pitch is just after 7 on Big Country 103.9. Elsewhere, Detroit is at the Cubs. Boston looks to extend their 14-game winning streak as they host Baltimore, and the Yankees welcome Pittsburgh. A total of 32 Sarnia Lambton organizations are benefiting from funds raised through the Sarnia Sting's charitable arm. Sting Assist has donated over $130,000 this year from money generated through the 50-50 program this past OHL season. You can read more at sarnianewstoday.ca. Cole Perfetti says he's hoping to take another step in his development. He spoke with reporters this week after signing a new 5-year, $30 million contract with the Winnipeg Jets. He had 32 points in 68 games last season. And it's unclear when LeBron James will make a decision about his new team. His agent Rich Paul says he won't be rushed. James already said he won't be returning to the LA Lakers this upcoming season. I'm Josh Boyes.
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Sarnia Lambton's Big Country 103.9, reminding you that the Dresden Fair is this Saturday, July 25th. It has a soapbox derby and cattle show starting at 10 a.m., petting zoo, food vendors, and a vendor market, which goes from 3 until 9 p.m. That's the Dresden Fair happening this Saturday. Here's Sully Burrows and Rally Round.

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5: Sarnia Lambton's Big Country Weather.
6: Mainly cloudy this afternoon with showers and a risk of a thunderstorm. West wind gusting to 50 kilometers per hour. High of 27, humidex at 35. Mainly cloudy tonight, chance of showers, wind shifting northwest, low 15. Mainly cloudy on Wednesday, chance of morning showers before clearing late in the afternoon. High of 22, humidex at 25.
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1: Good afternoon. I'm Melanie Irwin. Severe thunderstorms started rolling through Sarnia Lambton early this afternoon. Environment Canada issued a warning over the noon hour. The main hazards were heavy rain and damaging wind gusts, but torrential downpours and quarter to ping pong sized hail were also possible. Sarnia police are looking for a white male, 40 to 50 years old, about 5'11", wearing long shorts, a dark shirt, and a black baseball cap. He's wanted in connection to a stabbing in Centennial Park late yesterday afternoon. A female was treated at the scene for a non-life-threatening wound to her upper arm. Three teens whose identities are protected under the Youth Criminal Justice Act were arrested by Lambton OPP Sunday night after officers responded to a mischief complaint at a residence in Petrolia. Sarnia Council has awarded a $9.4 million contract for the Wellington Street Extension Project. Up to $300,000 from the Building Faster Fund will also be used to complete the Ministry of Transportation study required for Development Area 2. And yesterday's regular city council meeting was the final one before the October municipal election. However, if needed, a special council meeting can be called. City County Councilor Dave Bushy is the only member who's officially announced he's not seeking re-election. Mainly cloudy this afternoon with showers and a risk of a thunderstorm. High of 27, humidex at 35. Mainly cloudy tonight. Chance of showers again, a low 15. I'm Melanie Irwin.
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3: In sports, the Toronto Blue Jays are home to Tampa Bay in the second of their four-game series at Rogers Centre. The Jays have lost 5 of 6 and have fallen 8 games under 500. Tampa Bay leads the American League. Kevin Gausman makes the start for Toronto, the Rays counter with Drew Rasmussen. First pitch is just after 7 on Big Country 103.9. Elsewhere, Detroit is at the Cubs. Boston looks to extend their 14-game winning streak as they host Baltimore, and the Yankees welcome Pittsburgh. A total of 32 Sarnia Lambton organizations are benefiting from funds raised through the Sarnia Stings charitable arm. Sting Assist has donated over $130,000 this year from money generated through the 50-50 program this past OHL season. You can read more at sarnianewstoday.ca. Cole Perfetti says he's hoping to take another step in his development. He spoke with reporters this week after signing a new 5-year, $30 million contract with the Winnipeg Jets. He had 32 points in 68 games last season. And it's unclear when LeBron James will make a decision about his new team. His agent, Rich Paul, says he won't be rushed. James already said he won't be returning to the LA Lakers this upcoming season. I'm Josh Boyes.
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Sarnia Lambton's Big Country 103.9. If you're looking for something cool to do, you might want to get tickets for the Sarnia Imperials. They're taking on the Burlington Longhorns this weekend for the Ontario Power 5 semifinal. It's happening at Norm Perry Park, Saturday, July 25th. Kickoff is at 7. 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

Madeline Merlot with Slide, Sarnia Lampton's Big Country 103.9. So when do you typically eat dinner? Well, this town is a shift worker town, so it's going to vary a little bit, but apparently 6:19 is the magic number. That's when dinner time happens in North America. That's the dinner time peak hour. This North American time use survey says most households eat dinner between 5 and 8:19 p.m., but the majority of us are sitting down to eat summer, winter, spring, or fall just before 6:30. That is us. We get dinner ready, and of course we have to get the dog's food bowl ready, and then we all dive in. But honestly, we could set dinner time by the dog's internal clock. Come 6:28 p.m., he's giving us the side eye like, so, what's going on? Gonna get my food ready? You got 2 minutes to get it done before I lose it.

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Yeah, you gotta trust me, 'cause I know when the lights get low, you

Hi, it's Cordell Green. The first Avengers Doomsday trailer is out. It revealed Robert Downey Jr. as Dr. Doom and the return of Chris Evans as Captain America. Looks like Tom Brady may be facing Logan Paul in a WWE matchup. Gavin Adcock thanked Morgan Wallen for bringing him on tour as an opening act by giving him a Frankenstein taxidermied creature made up of several different animals put together. Jelly Roll's daughter Bailey Ann took to socials to defend her dad in an expletive-filled post saying there were no

0: infidelities involved from either of them. Ella Langley's Choosing Texas just scored its 14th week at number one on the Billboard Hot 100, tying Whitney Houston's I Will Always Love You and Mariah Carey's We Belong Together for the longest run by a non-holiday song credited only to a woman. She also had to deal with a wardrobe malfunction at a show in Baltimore the other day when her dress unzipped and wouldn't go back up. She had to throw on a Ravens jersey. Darius Rucker plans to retire soon.
1: 2 years. Like, I played 110 shows last year. What am I doing?
0: Shania Twain didn't go over to the UK to play those Harry Styles shows on her own. She took her horse with her so she could go riding in her pajamas in the morning.
2: That's just a great escape. Take some planning.
0: And Zach Bryan has shared a live clip of himself performing a brand new song called Walk Backwards.
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4: Sarnia Lambton's Big Country Weather.
5: Mainly cloudy this afternoon with showers and a risk of a thunderstorm. West wind gusting to 50 kilometers per hour. High of 27, humidex at 35. Mainly cloudy tonight, chance of showers, wind shifting northwest, low 15. Mainly cloudy on Wednesday, chance of morning showers before clearing late in the afternoon. High of 22, humidex at 25.
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9: Attention motorists. 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This complete closure will take place at the Indian Road and Kathleen Avenue intersection and is expected to wrap up early August. 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

0: With an update from SarniaNewsToday.ca, I'm Melanie Irwin. Severe thunderstorms have been developing across Sarnia-Lambton today. Environment Canada downgraded its warning to a watch at mid-afternoon, but said conditions were still favorable for the storms, which are capable of producing heavy rain and damaging wind gusts. Quarter to ping-pong-sized hail was also possible, and there could be torrential downpours into the evening hours. Sarnia police are asking for the public's help today as they search for a suspect involved in a late-afternoon stabbing at Centennial Park. Emergency crews were called to the park near the end of George Street just after 4:30 yesterday. A female was treated at the scene for a non-life-threatening wound to her upper arm. In an email to Sarnia News Today this afternoon, police said investigators have not identified any prior relationship between the suspect and victim, and the interaction appears to have been limited to an altercation that occurred immediately before the assault. The suspect being sought is described as a white male, 40 to 50 years old, about 5'11", wearing long shorts, a dark shirt, and a black baseball cap. Lambton OPP charged three youths after responding to a mischief complaint at a residence in Petrolia just after 10 p.m. Sunday. A 16-year-old, 14-year-old, and 13-year-old, all from Lambton County, were charged after property was damaged. Two of the teens were scheduled to appear in court at a later date, while a 14-year-old was kept for a bail hearing and held in custody. Their identities are protected under the Youth Criminal Justice Act. The last official regular city council meeting was held yesterday. Natalia Vega has details.
1: During Monday's meeting, council adopted a bylaw to temporarily delegate limited powers and duties to the CAO from today until November 14th. Although a special council meeting can be called if needed, the next regular city council meeting is scheduled for November 23rd after a new council is sworn in. So far, five of the current council members have filed papers to run in the municipal election, while longtime councillor Dave Bushy will be retiring. The last day to file is on August 21st. I'm Natalia Vega.
0: Up to $300,000 from the Building Faster Fund will be used to complete a Ministry of Transportation study required for Development Area 2. Council also awarded a $9.4 million contract for the Wellington Street Extension Project. And a plan to build a sport and activity center in the city's north end received unanimous support. However, the base group, which is leading the project, will need to provide additional details like the construction scope and design, cost and funding certainty before any city funds are released. A severe thunderstorm watch is still posted for Sarnia-Lambton. Mainly cloudy tonight, chance of showers with cool northwest winds, low of 16, mix of sun and cloud on Wednesday, high of 23, humidex at 25. Right now it's 22 Celsius, feeling like 29 with the humidity. I'm Melanie Irwin.
2: In sports, 32 Sarnia-Lambton organizations are benefiting from funds raised through the Sarnia Sting's charitable arm. Sting Assists has donated over $130,000 this year from money raised through its 50-50 program during the OHL season. You can read all the details at sarnianewstoday.ca. Kevin Gossman gets the ball as the Toronto Blue Jays host the Tampa Bay Rays in the second of their four-game series at Rogers Centre. The Jays have lost five of their past six. The Rays counter with Drew Rasmussen. First pitch is just after 7 on Big Country 103.9. Elsewhere, Detroit's at the Cubs. Boston looks to extend their 14-game winning streak as they host Baltimore, and the game between the Yankees and Pittsburgh has been postponed. The Utah Mammoth have signed defenseman John Marino to an 8-year contract extension worth $54 million. Veteran linebacker Jordan Brooks has signed a 3-year contract extension with the Miami Dolphins. He was an All-Pro selection for the first time in his career last season, leading the NFL with 183 tackles. And it's still unclear when LeBron James will make a decision about his new team. His agent, Rich Paul, says he won't be rushed. James has already said he won't be returning to the LA Lakers this upcoming season. I'm Josh Boyce.
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7: Attention motorists. The City of Sarnia would like to inform you that Indian Road will be closed to through traffic between Wellington Street and London Road starting Thursday, July 23rd. This complete closure will take place at the Indian Road and Kathleen Avenue intersection and is expected to wrap up early August. 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
1: Sarnia Lambton's Big Country Weather.
2: Mainly cloudy skies, the chance of showers, and cool northwest winds, low 16. A mix of sun and cloud Wednesday, high 23, the humidex reaching 25. On Thursday, mainly sunny, high 24, and sunny again Friday, high reaching 26 degrees.
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1: With an update from Sarnia News Today .ca, I'm Melanie Irwin. Heavy rain, damaging wind gusts, and even quarter to ping pong sized hail has been possible in severe thunderstorms today. A warning for Sarnia Lambton was posted by Environment Canada for most of the early part of the afternoon. Local power outages could also occur and were reminded to secure loose objects. Sarnia police are looking for a suspect after a late afternoon stabbing at Centennial Park yesterday. Officers were called to the area near the end of George Street just after 4:30. A woman was treated on site for non-life-threatening injury to her upper arm. Police told Sarnia News Today this afternoon that investigators have not identified any prior relationship between the suspect and victim, and the interaction appears to have been limited to an altercation that occurred immediately before the assault. Officers are looking for a white man in his 40s or 50s, about 5'11", wearing a dark shirt, long shorts, and a black baseball cap. If you are in the area or have video footage or any information that could help officers, you're asked to call Sarnia Police or Crime Stoppers. A 16-year-old, 14-year-old, and 13-year-old from Lambton County were charged after property was damaged at a residence in Petrolia Sunday night. Lambton OPP didn't release any details about the incident, and the identities of the teens are protected under the Youth Criminal Justice Act. A plan to build a sport and activity center in Sarnia's North End has received unanimous support from Sarnia Council. However, the base group leading the project will need to provide additional details like the construction, scope and design, cost and funding certainty before city funds are released to support it. Sarnia Council also awarded a $9.4 million contract for the Wellington Street Extension Project and designated up to $300,000 from the Building Faster Fund to complete a Ministry of Transportation study required for Development Area 2. Yesterday's regular meeting was the last one before the October municipal election. This week is National Drowning Prevention Week, and we're being urged to be water smart. Life Saving Society Ontario spokesperson Stephanie Bacalar says the planning should start before you leave the house.
2: If I'm heading to a water park, am I going to need my own life jackets? Are they going to supply life jackets? Same thing if I'm heading to the beach. Will there be life jackets there? What if I get to the beach and the water's really rough? Will I need that life jacket?
1: Bacalar says it's important for families to consistently supervise children around water and to talk to them about water safety before heading out for the day. Severe thunderstorms are still possible early this evening. Mainly cloudy tonight. Chance of showers and a cool northwest wind, low of 16. A mix of sun and cloud expected Wednesday, high of 23, humidex at 25. I'm Melanie Irwin.
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4: In sports, 32 Sarnia Lambton organizations are benefiting from funds raised through the Sarnia Sting's charitable arm. Sting Assists has donated over $130,000 this year from money raised through its 50-50 program during the OHL season. You can read all the details at sarnianewstoday.ca. Kevin Gossman gets the ball as the Toronto Blue Jays host the Tampa Bay Rays in the second of their four-game series at Rogers Centre. The Jays have lost five of their past six. The Rays counter with Drew Rasmussen. First pitch is just after 7 on Big Country 103.9. Elsewhere, Detroit's at the Cubs. Boston looks to extend their 14-game winning streak as they host Baltimore, and the game between the Yankees and Pittsburgh has been postponed. The Utah Mammoth have signed defenseman John Marino to an 8-year contract extension worth $54 million. Veteran linebacker Jordan Brooks has signed a 3-year contract extension with the Miami Dolphins. He was an All-Pro selection for the first time in his career last season, leading the NFL with 183 tackles. And it's still unclear when LeBron James will make a decision about his new team. His agent, Rich Paul, says he won't be rushed. James has already said he won't be returning to the LA Lakers this upcoming season. I'm Josh Boyes.
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2: Mainly cloudy skies, the chance of showers, and cool northwest winds, low 16. A mix of sun and cloud Wednesday, high 23, the humidex reaching 25. On Thursday, mainly sunny, high 24, and sunny again Friday, high reaching 26 degrees.
3: X squared minus 10 over 3y plus 20 over 9 equals...
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1: With an update from SarniaNewsToday.ca, I'm Melanie Irwin. Heavy rain, damaging wind gusts, and even quarter to ping pong sized hail has been possible in severe thunderstorms today. A warning for Sarnia Lambton was posted by Environment Canada for most of the early part of the afternoon. Local power outages could also occur and were reminded to secure loose objects. Sarnia police are looking for a suspect after a late afternoon stabbing at Centennial Park yesterday. Officers were called to the area near the end of George Street just after 4:30. A woman was treated on site for non-life-threatening injuries to her upper arm. Police told Sarnia News Today this afternoon that investigators have not identified any prior relationship between the suspect and victim, and the interaction appears to have been limited to an altercation that occurred immediately before the assault. Officers are looking for a white man in his 40s or 50s, about 5'11", wearing a dark shirt, long shorts, and a black baseball cap. If you are in the area or have video footage or any information that could help officers, you're asked to call Sarnia Police or Crime Stoppers. A 16-year-old, 14-year-old, and 13-year-old from Lambton County were charged after property was damaged at a residence in Petrolia Sunday night. Lambton OPP didn't release any details about the incident, and the identities of the teens are protected under the Youth Criminal Justice Act. A plan to build a sport and activity center in Sarnia's North End has received unanimous support from Sarnia Council. However, the base group leading the project will need to provide additional details like the construction, scope and design, cost and funding certainty before city funds are released to support it. Sarnia Council also awarded a $9.4 million contract for the Wellington Street Extension Project and designated up to $300,000 from the Building Faster Fund to complete a Ministry of Transportation study required for Development Area 2. Yesterday's regular meeting was the last one before the October municipal election. This week is National Drowning Prevention Week, and we're being urged to be water smart. Life-Saving Society Ontario spokesperson Stephanie Bacalar says the planning should start before you leave the house.
2: If I'm heading to a water park, am I going to need my own life jackets? Are they going to supply life jackets? Same thing if I'm heading to the beach. Will there be life jackets there? What if I get to the beach and the water is really rough? Will I need that life jacket?
1: Bacalar says it's important for families to consistently supervise children around water and to talk to them about water safety before heading out for the day. Severe thunderstorms are still possible early this evening. Mainly cloudy tonight. Chance of showers and a cool northwest wind. Low of 16. A mix of sun and cloud expected Wednesday. High of 23. Humidex at 25. I'm Melanie Irwin.
3: In sports, 32 Sarnia Lambton organizations are benefiting from funds raised through the Sarnia Sting's charitable arm. Sting Assists has donated over $130,000 this year from money raised through its 50-50 program during the OHL season. You can read all the details at sarnianewstoday.ca. Kevin Gossman gets the ball as the Toronto Blue Jays host the Tampa Bay Rays in the second of their four-game series at Rogers Center. The Jays have lost five of their past six. The Rays counter with Drew Rasmussen. First pitch is just after 7 on Big Country 103.9. Elsewhere, Detroit's at the Cubs. Boston looks to extend their 14-game winning streak as they host Baltimore, and the game between the Yankees and Pittsburgh has been postponed. The Utah Mammoth have signed defenseman John Marino to an 8-year contract extension worth $54 million. Veteran linebacker Jordan Brooks has signed a 3-year contract extension with the Miami Dolphins. He was an All-Pro selection for the first time in his career last season, leading the NFL with 183 tackles. And it's still unclear when LeBron James will make a decision about his new team. His agent, Rich Paul, says he won't be rushed. James has already said he won't be returning to the LA Lakers this upcoming season. I'm Josh Boyce.
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0: Hi, it's Cordell Green. The first Avengers Doomsday trailer is out. It revealed Robert Downey Jr. as Dr. Doom and the return of Chris Evans as Captain America. Looks like Tom Brady may be facing Logan Paul in a WWE matchup. Gavin Adcock thanked Morgan Wallen for bringing him on tour as an opening act by giving him a Frankenstein taxidermied creature made up of several different animals put together. Jelly Roll's daughter Bailey Ann took to socials to defend her dad in an expletive-filled post saying there were no infidelities involved from either of them. Ella Langley's Choosing Texas just scored its 14th week at number 1 on the Billboard Hot 100, tying Whitney Houston's I Will Always Love You and Mariah Carey's We Belong Together for the longest run by a non-holiday song credited only to a woman. She also had to deal with a wardrobe malfunction at a show in Baltimore the other day when her dress unzipped and wouldn't go back up. She had to throw on a Ravens jersey. Darius Rucker plans to retire soon.
1: 2 years. Like, I played 110 shows last year. What am I doing?
0: Shania Twain didn't go over to the UK to play those Harry Styles shows on her own. She took her horse with her so she could go riding in her pajamas in the morning.
2: That's just a great escape. Take some planning.
0: And Zach Bryan has shared a live clip of himself performing a brand new song called Walk Backwards.

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Pops Farm was a place to go. 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